Do you remember those popcorn makers that you actually put the butter in and the machine would melt it and you poured all the kernels in there and you kind of got to see it pop? Because growing up, I would always go over to my grandma's house and that's the one that she had. I'm Christina. 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

following Jesus, it doesn't mean that we'll never experience a dark time in our life, but it means that during those times, we don't have to walk through it alone or without direction. I'm Christina on Life 102.5. It's what our life verse says today, John 8:12. It says, Jesus spoke to the people once more and said, I am the light of the world. If you follow me, you won't have to walk in darkness because you will have the light that leads to life.

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I'm Christina on Life 102.5. I get to go to an apple orchard with my friends, and I've been looking forward to it for a few weeks now, but I want to know what you're looking forward to. 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
2: 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Jesus teaches the Lord's Prayer. He talks about fasting and not being a hypocrite, talking about what it means to give to the poor. And then he starts talking about anxiety. And he says, don't be worried. Look at the birds of the air, the flowers in the field. If God takes care of them, how much more will he take

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0: Hi, I'm Tracy from Madison. You guys focus on a lot of positive things when there's a lot of negative stuff out there. So if I'm going to be driving, that's the kind of stuff I want to be putting into my mind.
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Recently, I was thinking back to when I was in college, and I got invited to go to church for the first time since I was in high school. I'm Christina on Life 102.5. It was by a friend that I had just made recently. And what made, you know, taking that step a little bit easier is I knew I wasn't alone. I was going with someone that I knew. And I'm so glad that I did go, but maybe you have questions and, you know, maybe you're a little nervous to take that first step because you feel alone. I get it. We have some resources that I would love to send you if you have questions. 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

Our life verse today on Life 102.5 is John 8:12. It says, Jesus spoke to the people once more and said, I am the light of the world. If you follow me, you won't have to walk in darkness because you will have the light that leads to life. And I love that, you know, in this verse, he says that he is the light. When life feels confusing or uncertain, it's a reminder that we don't have to figure out everything on our own. We can turn towards the light. We can turn

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2: 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And you wrestle with God in that process, and there's a lot of mystery, there's a lot of grappling with what it means that God is good and that he's faithful. And the song came from that wrestle, choosing to trust that God was still in the midst of everything.

0: 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And so we can build an altar there knowing that God showed up and that he's always going to show up in those places for you.
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2: I have felt the deepest loss. 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And when it led me to the cross, only then I understood that even in the ruthless pain, there's a river running through, and every bend along the way

Don't be surprised if you walk into the store and you see a ranch bottle, a Hidden Valley ranch bottle that is all black. I'm Christina on Life 102.5. They're making history right now because they have their first ever seasonal product, and it's called Spooky Ranch. And don't be alarmed, the black, you know, color of the ranch is actually just fruit juice and cocoa powder.

0: Hi, I'm Abby from Lodi. 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Sometimes there are songs of lament and hurt, and sometimes there are songs of joy, and there's a place for both.
1: 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Life 102.5.

This is Life 102.5. I'm Christina. And recently, I was in Janesville and I stopped at the Hy-Vee there. And, you know, I just thought it would be like any other one that we have around Madison. But this one, it was so different. It was huge. They have this big candy selection. They have so much food that you can actually eat there. They have like a cafe that you can eat at. And they have the widest selection of cheeses that I've ever seen at a Hy-Vee store. If you're ever in the area, you just have to check it out. Even

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1: Hey, I'm John Reddick, and I want to tell you a little bit about my new song, Holding On. 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
1: 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But we still serve a God who's big enough and strong enough and able enough to be able to hold these things that we're struggling holding. So that's what this song is. This song is us handing over these things to God and remembering that God is holding on to us.

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John 8:12, it says, Jesus spoke to the people once more and said, I am the light of the world. If you follow me, you won't have to walk in darkness because you will have the light that leads to life. I'm Christina on Life 102.5. And I love that he says, I am the light, because when life feels confusing or heavy, we don't have to figure everything out on our own. We can just turn towards Jesus.

0: 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But God is there with every turn of the page. 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

Storm. Have you ever heard the phrase, guard your heart? What comes to mind for you? I'm Christina on Life 102.5. Maybe you think about putting up walls or keeping people out. I was just learning that, you know, guard your heart also means being intentional about what we let in, what we fill our minds with, what voices we let shape us, and what we allow to influence us. It's not always about building up walls. It's about keeping God at the center. Because when He's at the center, we can stay open and loving without letting everything around us define us.

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2: Anyone who's ever felt the shame of past mistakes or current struggles, God is not waiting in anger to punish us for our wrongs. 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No condemnation, just love.

That was a brand new song from Cochran and Company. 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

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It just brings calmness to me. Just gives me a sense of peace. Just feels like home. 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
1: This is Chandler Moore, and this is the heart behind my song, God, I'm Just Grateful. Bible instructs us to give thanks in all things. That means in the good, in the bad, in the ugly, in the beautiful. We are to thank God for it all. And I think this song helps me set my eyes on the list of reasons I have. And in the midst of fires and trials and struggles, I still have a reason to be grateful.
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2: 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And you wrestle with God in that process, and there's a lot of mystery. There's a lot of grappling with what it means that God is good and that he's faithful. And the song came from that wrestle, choosing to trust that God was still in the midst of everything.

0: 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And so we can build an altar there knowing that God showed up and that he's always going to show up in those places for you.
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1: Hi, I'm Megan. I'm from Mesa, Maine. I'm going to tell you about Yes, I Will by Vertical Worship. Oh, yes, I will lift you high in the lowest valley. Yes, I would listen to Yes, I Will, and still do, every day that I'm in my car going to work. Especially during the pandemic, it was a reminder that my God's not going to fail me. And in his protection, while I'm treating these sick patients for hours on end, that song also reminded me to choose joy and spread his joy to all of the people that I was encountering during the day, especially those that did not know Jesus and God, and try to be a blessing to everybody.
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0: Hi, this is Caitlin in Verona. My daughters wake up to it every morning. We sing songs, we dance, and it's just uplifting music that shares the good word, the gospel.
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1: Hi, this is Allison from Dalton, Wisconsin. Don't Stop Praying by Matthew West. We've come off a year, my daughter will have breast cancer. We've come off some years with some family members, different things happening that have been huge. And there are times that I'm just like, you know, Lord, I'm just tired. I'm just tired of praying. I'm going to give up. A couple of times when I was just at that point, that song came on, Don't Stop Praying. And it just kind of hit me like, you're right, Lord. I will keep praying. Even if I don't see the results, I'm going to trust in your mercy. I'm going to trust in your goodness. Trust that you are working even when I don't see or feel it.
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0: Hi, I'm Elise from Oregon. I have it on all the time so we can just constantly be worshiping. 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
2: 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And you wrestle with God in that process, and there's a lot of mystery. There's a lot of grappling with what it means that God is good and that he's faithful. And the song came from that wrestle, choosing to trust that God was still in the midst of everything.

0: we don't always get answers, but we always get his presence and that he's with us in the valleys. And so we can build an altar there knowing that God showed up and that he's always going to show up in those places for you.
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A little over 2 years ago, I was in a really rough season. I unexpectedly lost one of my good friends, and I didn't know where God was. I'm Jordan. This is Life 102.5, and I will never forget, I was having a conversation with a friend as I'm walking through this grief, and he looked me in the eye and said, "Jordan, you can be honest with God. He knows exactly what you're feeling, and he knows exactly where you're at." And I think about that moment quite a bit because I sometimes think I need to, you know, have all of the right words before I come to God. You know, I need to have my thoughts all in order, and that's not true at all. Because God, he wants to have a relationship with you. So if there are things on your heart, you don't have to have it all together. You can

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Life 102.5, I'm Jordan. And last night I had a new soup for the very first time. And I sat there in like the cold, you know, dreary kind of rainy day that it was. And man, it just tasted extra good yesterday. So I say soup season is officially here.

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0: Jesus walked on this earth and he lost people that he dearly loved too. 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So if today, if you've lost somebody, or maybe today feels like a lot already, and you don't know how you're going to make it through, it's okay. You don't have to quickly sweep up the shattered pieces in your life to come to God, because he's been exactly where you are today.
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0: 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I wrote this one after one of those moments where I stopped. And I know it's a bop. It's supposed to make you smile because, Lord, it feels good to be loved by you.
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1: Forgiveness, it can be hard. Life 102.5, my name is Jordan. And I will put my hand up right here, right now, and say, I have struggled with forgiveness my entire life. Somebody that I was close to as a child, she hurt me, and I could never trust her again. And forgiveness and trust, they aren't the same thing. Forgiveness is about the past. It's about giving God your hurt, your worry, and saying, God, will you walk alongside me? I give this to you. I can't do it on my own. And trust is about the future. You know, we think about the phrase forgive and forget, just moving on. But the truth is that phrase is never found in the Bible. Jesus doesn't ask you to forget what happened. He simply asks for you to give it to him. I was blind.

0: growing up, there were some women in my life that really helped me when I had questions about faith and I didn't know the answers and I could just be honest with them. And I'm so grateful. 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And maybe you have questions about faith and what a relationship with Jesus looks like and you don't know who to ask. That's okay. I want to help you with that, friend. 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

0: Dee said, when my mom passed away, the song Scars in Heaven brought me comfort and reminded me of God's peace during that difficult time. My name is Jordan. This is Life 102.5, and here's Dee's right song at the right time. It's Casting Crowns, Scars in Heaven.
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1: Hey, I'm John Redick, and I want to tell you a little bit about my new song, Holding On. Praise God.
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1: We all find ourselves in these spaces where we want to give God our entire hearts, and these obstacles are sometimes in the way, and it's hard, it's complicated. But we still serve a God who's big enough and strong enough and able enough to be able to hold these things that we're struggling to hold. So that's what this song is. This song is us handing over these things to God and remembering that God is holding on to us.

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God is going to be walking right alongside you. I'm Jordan, and this is Life 102.5.

0: I'm Tracy from Madison. 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So if I'm going to be driving, that's the kind of stuff I want to be putting into my mind.
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It's gonna be all right here on Life 102.5. I'm Jordan. And if you're not part of the music team yet, we would love for you to join. 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God.

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1: Hey, it's Michael from Cochran & Company, and our new song, What Grace Can Do, is for anyone who's ever felt the shame of past mistakes or current struggles. God is not waiting in anger to punish us for our wrongs. He's running after us to meet us right where we are, just like the prodigal son. 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

0: appreciate that a great deal.
1: Thanks so much.
2: Such a blessing. Such a blessing. People are wonderful.
1: Strangers, blessing strangers. Hi, my name is Michaela. This is Life on a 2.5. Michael, 11 years ago, was put in a hard situation. His AC in his car was broken. He had three crying kids in the back, all very warm in that back seat, and he needed to fix it to take care of him, of the kids. Well, he went to a repair shop, and the quote was way out of his budget, so he went home and actually taught himself on YouTube how to fix AC units and other things in his car. That was 11 years ago, and now, for the past 11 years, Michael has actually been doing the same thing for others around his community, offering to just take care of their car situation, saying, donate whatever you can for the labor, but I'll take care of the rest. Strangers, blessing strangers. Michael said this, if you have the ability to help people, just do it. Let's go and do the same. Give me

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Life on a 2.5. Kindness is found everywhere. My friend Sherry, she was telling me how she was actually studying at Panera. Her head was down. She was focused. She was really trying to get through her MBA work. And if you've ever been in school, you know that feeling of, please don't interrupt me. I'm barely holding this assignment together. Well, that was her. She said, actually, two young women, they came over and they were just having a Bible study. They were sharing that they were doing that Bible study on the other side of the restaurant. And before they left, they really felt like they were supposed to pray for her. So they walked up to Sherry and said, Sherry, can we pray for you? I mean, these are strangers, right? I mean, Sherry just, she's like, my jaw hit the floor. She was like, that is exactly what I needed in that moment. And she just was so, so blessed by that. She said, I love that these two women didn't think, oh, we should pray for her and do it quietly. They actually walked over and did it.

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6: 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I want to walk in holiness, and truly stepping out in that.

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0: It's

Life in a 2.5. I've been thinking this morning about how much our words matter. You know, we interact with so many people every day, and we really have no idea what they're carrying, you know? I know it's easy to get caught up in disagreements or frustrations or just being right, but I want to be someone who still chooses kindness in the middle of that, you know? We don't have to agree with everything.

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0: Man. It is a good morning, and it's also Friday. Good morning, Michaela.
1: Good morning, Jordan. Happy Friday. Let's start the club. All right, 6 o'clock club. You're up. You're getting things done. Let's pray to start our day. Lord, we just give this whole day to you. And this weekend that's coming up, we give it all to you, God, and we ask, would you just guide our steps in your name? Amen.

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0: Hi, this is Kevin from Belleville. It's nice to have on in the background for uplifting music, to know that it's something that you can have on with a kid, it's something you can have on with the grandkids now as well.
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0: Lee.
1: There were people in my life that helped answer questions that I had when I was really struggling with my faith. And I am so grateful that those people answered those questions for me. My name is Michaela. This is Life in a 2.5. It's hard to be in a place where you have so many questions and yet nobody around you to answer those questions. 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
1: This is Chandler Moore, and this is the heart behind my song, God, I'm Just Grateful. Instructs us to give thanks in all things. That means in the good and the bad, in the ugly and the beautiful, we are to thank God for it all. And I think this song helps me set my eyes on the list of reasons I have. And in the midst of fires and trials and struggles, I still have a reason to be grateful.
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0: 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Others, well, they're just hard to read. But God is there with every turn of the page. I'm Steve Young with Life 102.5. 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

Life in a 2.5. The Bible says don't be anxious about anything. And man, you know, that's a lot easier said than done. Lately, there's been some things in my life that have brought up a lot of anxiety. And I've had to keep going back to that verse and reminding myself of what's true. Don't be anxious about anything. Not because there's nothing to worry about, but because I can bring all of it to God.

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2: It is a good morning, and it's Friday. Finally Friday. Good morning, 6 o'clock club. It's also Feel Good Friday, and I want to know, I want you to fill in the blank, okay? This week was better because blank. What is it? Maybe it was a person, some good news, something fun you got to do, or just one of those little moments that made your week better. What would you say?

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0: to you.
1: And you, and you, and you, and you, 6 o'clock club. Good morning, 6 o'clock club. It's Friday, feel good Friday. Oh man, it just makes me so excited when I hear that song.
2: Oh man, Mighty Michaela, we have a very, very good Feel Good Friday this morning.
1: It's true.
2: Christine the Math Guru texted in and said, my Feel Good Friday, I don't have leukemia.
1: Praise God!
2: We've been praying, Christine, and we are celebrating with you that you got the favorable results that you were hoping for.
1: Oh, praise God, Christine. Thank you so much for sharing the good news with us. What a Feel Good Friday. That's the perfect one to start off with. Okay, now it's your turn. We'd love to know. This week was better because... got to fill in the blank. Maybe it was a person, some good news like Christine, or something fun you got to do. This week was better because
2: 866-999-1025.

0: Good morning, 6 o'clock club. It's Friday, so that means
1: Feel Good Friday.
0: That's right, Joyful Jordan.
1: Joyful Jordan is somehow awake this morning.
0: There was a lot of joy in that. Yeah, I loved it. It's Mighty Michaela and Joyful Jordan. Yes, the 6 o'clock club here. We have nicknames. Everybody has a name. Yep. You have a club name, okay? If you don't have a name, you definitely need a name, right? Like Christine the Math Guru or Lab Tech Carla, Justine from Juno. I mean, there's so many nicknames.
1: Yeah, and if you don't know where to start with your nickname, text us 866-999-1025. I would love to help you get a 6 o'clock club nickname.
0: So it's Feel Good Friday, and I want you to finish this sentence. This week was better because it could be a person, good news, something fun you got to do. What was a little moment that made your week better?
1: Ready Mix Tom texted in today and said, this week is better because tomorrow is my 29th wedding anniversary. Congratulations.
0: Wow. Congratulations. I love it. What about you? 866-999-1025. 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
2: I love those experiences where I feel like a song will come on and I just

0: Life in the 2.5. Fill in the blank. This week was better because... Hi, Lisa.
1: Hi. I found an app, a Bible app, that won't let me, stream anything on my phone until I at least read on my Bible app.
2: Wow. Ooh, that's really interesting. I've never heard of that before. What is it called?
1: Yeah, you find yourself streaming when you should be reading the Bible. And I was so happy to come across this. It's called Bible Scroll.
0: Huh, that's so cool. I'm going to find that.
1: It locks all your apps until you agree to read a minute, 15 minutes, 20 minutes. And I find myself reading the Bible more frequently, even before I scroll, even after I've unlocked my apps. So I've really enjoyed it.
0: Oh, well, thank you for sharing that with us. That's so neat. I'm glad that, it's helping you build a new habit.
1: Yeah, for sure.
2: So what's your feel-good Friday? Finish this sentence. This week was better because fill in the blank. 866-999-1025. 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

0: Well, the rain is finally over. Yeah, rainy day yesterday, but we got clear skies this weekend. Hey, my name is Michaela. This is Life on a 2.5, a high of 63 today, this weekend, a high of 66 tomorrow, and 68 on Sunday, but it's Friday, and every Friday, we like to do something special. We celebrate birthdays.
1: Michaela, you're about to call the grand prize birthday winner. I can't wait. It's going to be great.
0: I'm also excited. If it's your birthday, though, at all, like maybe next week, let me know. Text the word celebrate to 41224. All right, I'm going to call the grand prize birthday winner coming up in three songs.

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0: Hello?
1: Hi, is this Ashley?
0: Yes, it is.
1: Hi, Ashley. My name is Michaela. I work at Life 102.5.
0: Oh, hi.
1: Hi, Ashley. I heard it's your birthday today. Is that right?
0: Yeah, I could cry right now.
1: Happy birthday!
0: Thank you.
1: Yes, you are the grand prize birthday winner today.
0: No way.
1: Yes. What are you going to be doing today, Ashley?
0: Oh, I'm working at a wedding this morning because I do hair and makeup as my job.
1: Oh, Mom. Fun.
0: Mom, get up. Michaela's on the phone from Life 102.5.
2: Oh.
0: I won.
1: Ashley, I am just so excited that I get to wish you a happy birthday today. Thank you so much for listening to the station. Oh, it means a lot.
0: Your mornings make my day. You have no idea.
1: Oh, thank you. That's so sweet of you. So, Ashley, do you have like a favorite artist or a favorite song?
0: Oh my goodness. There's so many songs I love. I love Lauren Daigle. She's one of my favorites. But I also love Jamie McDonald, Colton Dixon. I love all of them. Jeremy Camp, Brandon Lake.
1: Yes.
0: They're all like, they fuel us for our days. And I wouldn't make it without them, honestly.
1: Oh, so. I could not agree more. I absolutely love all of those artists. Well, someone special is actually going to wish you a happy birthday. Colton Dixon is going to sing happy birthday to you on the radio.

0: That is wonderful.
1: And then I'm going to pick a song, too, just to play for you. You mentioned that you love Lauren Daigle. Yes. I think I have a song from her that you might like.
0: Okay, that sounds wonderful.
1: Okay, good. Well, then here is Oh Lord by Lauren Daigle. Happy birthday, Ashley.

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0: Life in a 2.5. The music team really does make a difference. So if you've been on it, if you've taken the test, seriously, thank you. 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And right now, when you take the test, you'll receive a vinyl.
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0: your love. Life in a 2.5. It's finally Friday and it's Feel Good Friday. Hey, Michaela here and Jordan on your Life in a 2.5. So fill in the blank. This week was better because Jeremy said this week was better because of Jesus and Life 102.5. That's Aww. A great Feel Good Friday.
1: Oh, that's so great. What about you? This week was better because maybe it was a person, some good news, or something fun you got to do. 866-999-1025.

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2: It's an incredible source of encouragement. It's a reminder to praise. Yeah.

0: Life in the 2.5, it's Feel Good Friday. Finish this sentence. This week was better because...
1: Hi, good morning, Michaela. Good morning, Jordan. This is Scott.
0: Hey, Scott. What's your Feel Good Friday?
1: My Feel Good Friday is this week I started my mental health meds again, and life feels so great right now.
0: Oh, good.
1: It's just so important that people take care of their mental health. So my Feel Good Friday is feeling good because my mental health is getting back in order, and that's also because of you lovely, lovely people at 102.5.
0: Oh, I am so happy to hear that. It is so important to take care of ourselves, right? That's so good. Thank you.
1: Yes, exactly. And mental health is important to share. People need to realize it's something important in people's lives. And I was blessed with a job that actually cared about mine and wanted to make sure that I was in the peak performance mode. I'm very blessed to have my new job and to have people that care about mental health.
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0: Hi, I'm Rhonda in DeForest. 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

0: It is Feel Good Friday here on Life 102.5. My name is Jordan. Michaela, we've got a lot to celebrate this Feel Good Friday, don't we?
1: Yeah, and I want you to finish this sentence. This week was better because maybe it was a person, some good news, something fun you got to do. This week was better because...
0: Jan texted in and said that they, as a church, just finished remodeling the parsonage where their new pastor is going to be living, and they are praying soon that God will send them a brand new pastor.
1: Oh, that's awesome. What about you? 866-999-1025.

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0: Life in a 2.5, it's Feel Good Friday. What's your Feel Good Friday? And could you fill in the blank? This week was better because...
1: Michaela, Brandon is smiling ear to ear. He texted in and said, this week is better because all my kids are coming home today for the weekend. He says, I get more excited for these weekends than I did as a kid at Christmas.
0: Oh, have so much fun, Brandon. 866-999-1025. 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
3: Hey, I'm John Redick, and I want to tell you a little bit about my new song, Holding On. Praise God.
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3: 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But we still serve a God who's big enough and strong enough and able enough to be able to hold these things that we're struggling holding. So that's what this song is. This song is us handing over these things to God and remembering that God is holding on to us.

0: John Reddick and his latest Holding On. Praise God on Life on a 2.5. Happy Feel Good Friday. What's your Feel Good Friday? Could you finish this sentence for us? This week was better because...
1: Pamela and Mark just texted in and said, today is our 22nd wedding anniversary.
0: Oh, happy anniversary.
1: Congratulations, Pamela and Mark. We hope you have a wonderful day.
0: 866-999-1025. What's your Feel Good Friday? This week was better.

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0: Life in a 2.5. It is finally Friday. Hey, my name is Michaela. Jordan's here, and it's Feel Good Friday. So fill in the blank. This week was better because...
1: Michaela, I received the first Christmas present that I've ordered in the mail this week.
0: You are already Christmas shopping?
1: Oh, Michaela, I have already started thinking about Christmas presents. I bought myself a pair of Christmas pajamas so that I'm ready for when Christmas starts, you know, towards the end of this month.
0: Jordan, you realize it's October 2nd, right?
1: Yeah, okay. I won't start singing songs about snow and snowmen and stuff like that yet, but jingle bells.
0: No, Jordan, I'm so amazed by you. You're like a month and a half too early, but okay, I guess Jordan's Feel Good Friday is that she's already started her Christmas shopping. What's your Feel Good Friday?
1: 866-999-1025.

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0: Well, you made it to almost the weekend. It's Feel Good Friday. I'm Jordan. This is Life 102.5. Michaela, it's Feel Good Friday.
1: It is. Okay, so here's the deal. Finish the sentence. This week was better because maybe it was a person in your life, some good news you received, something fun you got to do. This week was better because
0: Ezra texted in and said he owns his own small business as a home cleaner, and he just finished a 13-hour move-out clean.
1: Wow.
0: He got a really nice tip because of it, and he's able to travel to North Carolina to see his girlfriend who has cancer right now and spend some time with her. So Ezra, we're gonna be praying for you and your girlfriend, and just that God would be in everything.
1: Yeah, thank you for sharing. What about you? 866-999-1025. Hey.

0: Hi, I'm Elise from Oregon. I have it on all the time so we can just constantly be worshiping. And I love those experiences where I feel like a song will come on and I just needed to hear it that specific day.
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1: I'm quite literally watching Jordan roll her eyes as I play that song, but that's okay because I love it.
2: I would really like you get in Monopoly, those get out of jail free cards, you know, so I could say, no, I don't want this song right now, but it makes you happy. And that makes me happy.
1: It does.
2: It's Feel Good Friday, Michaela.
1: It is. And I'd love for you to fill in the blank.
2: What made you smile this week? Leslie texted and said, my Feel Good Friday is tomorrow is my birthday. Happy birthday, Leslie. We hope you have the best day.
1: Okay, so finish this sentence. It's your turn. This week was better because blank. What is it? 866-999-1025.

0: perfectly.
1: Hi, I'm Jess from Oregon. 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The word of God is in these songs, and being able to hear it as often I do when I'm driving back and forth to work, and it really fills me. 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

0: walking with him, right, Michaela?
1: That's a good point, Jordan. I was talking to someone yesterday. She just started following Christ, like, literally weeks ago.
0: Yeah.
1: And I could just see the joy on her. It was like overflowing. And she had a lot of questions about, okay, you know, how does this whole faith thing work? And I was like, you know what? It's okay. You're in the right place. It's okay to have all these questions. And maybe, friend, today you have questions.
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My name is Michaela. Feel good Friday. Okay, fill in the blank. This week is better because Jennifer said because her mom and her, they're going on their annual girls trip this weekend. Have so much fun. Some

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Hey, if you look around at life lately and, you know, kind of take some inventory and it feels like everywhere you look is just unfinished things. Maybe you see unfinished projects in your home or unfinished laundry. You have unfinished texts you have to return, unfinished conversations and relationships. Everything just feels like there's no end right now. Well, I just want to encourage you with something really practical that my therapist actually encouraged me in that has felt like pretty game changing in just those everyday little moments of stress. She said, hey, when you feel like everywhere you look, something's unfinished, pick something to do that you actually can finish. For example, something as simple as a puzzle. You can sit down and you can start it and there is an end in sight. Maybe you sit down and finish it in one go. Maybe it's over the course of a couple of days, but it's still something where you can see the end of. Or maybe it's something on that to-do list that's actually really simple and it can be started and finished in one go. That is gonna do wonders for your brain. In the midst of a lot of unfinished things, pick something that you can finish.

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What is something that you are thankful for today? 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I'm Jill, and I will tell you what, there is a very good feeling that comes when you can open your weather app, you can check to see the forecast, and you just see a lot of little sun emojis. Like, they're just in the days ahead, lots of those emojis. That feels good to see. Wondering

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1: This is Chandler Moore, and this is the heart behind my song, God, I'm Just Grateful.
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1: 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That means in the good, in the bad, in the ugly, in the beautiful. We are to thank God for it all. And I think this song helps me set my eyes on the list of reasons I have. And in the midst of fires and trials and struggles, I still have a reason to be grateful.
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2: It gives me hope, joy. It makes me...

like one reason that fall is such a unique season is we know that there is a certain level of things being limited that we want to enjoy while we can. This is Life 102.5. For example, over the weekend, my sister, brother-in-law, and their two boys are going to make a last-minute trip to see some fall colors. And so I'm going to join them. And, I just realized, like, oh, this is all happening because they want to take advantage of the season, take advantage of kind of enjoying this, you know, warmer stretch before things get a little bit cooler while we can. And I just love that I think fall kind of forces us to take each day at a time, enjoy the beautiful colors, enjoy all the flavors and the, you know, the kind of meals we crave this season. And maybe even it just also gives us a chance to slow down. Because as we enjoy things, knowing they're limited, I think we enjoy them a little bit differently.

0: Hi, this is Paul from Lake Mills. They play songs that are uplifting, and in hard times like I've had in the past, they give you the hope to make it through that.
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1: It's been a long year, it almost took me down, I swear.

What is it about a project being almost finished that actually makes it hard to fully 100% complete? I'm Jill here on Life 102.5. And about a year ago, I had primed my half bath in my house. Small bathroom, very easy project. I primed it. And a year later, this summer, it was still primed, not painted. And I thought, no, we cannot let this be how this bathroom is for however long I live in this house. And so finally I picked a color and I painted the bathroom and I got a new towel holder and a new towel. And I, you know, put all the lights, like it looks great. It is almost done. Except while I was drilling a hole in the wall, I had put it in the wrong place. And so now I needed to spackle it, which I did that part. But now I need to sand that spackling patch down and just a couple swipes of paint. And then this bathroom is done. But those spackling little spots on the wall have been there for now 2 weeks. And I feel a weird temptation to just kind of ignore them and just let them be. And this bathroom will always then feel almost complete. And so I think I need to tell you this today so that going into this weekend, I'm kept accountable. Like by the end of this weekend, that bathroom needs to be 100% finished.

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1: Thanks for being there as I struggled with being a young adult and just navigating life. 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
2: If you had to ask me what's my favorite chapter in the Gospels, I would say Matthew chapter 6. Jesus teaches the Lord's Prayer. He talks about fasting and not being a hypocrite, talking about what it means to give to the poor. And then he starts talking about anxiety. And he says, don't be worried. Look at the birds of the air, the flowers in the field. If God takes care of them, how much more will he take care of you?

0: most used phrase in the Bible is don't be afraid. So my hope for you as you hear this song is you're reminded by Jesus that everything's going to be all right.
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2: I love those experiences where I feel like a song will come on and I just needed to hear it.

The next time your mind starts filling up with what ifs, fears of worst case scenarios, I hope you pause and turn those thoughts into prayers instead. 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
1: I have felt the deepest loss. I have questioned if you could. And when it led me to the cross, only then I understood that even in the ruthless past,

You know, the thing about feeling anxious or stressed is that sometimes it can make us really lean in and believe the lie that we're all alone, that people just wouldn't understand what we're going through. This is Life 102.5. I'm Jill, and I get that. Boy, just a few days ago, I was feeling so anxious about something, and I was starting to convince myself that I didn't have anybody that I could text about this particular thing. And I really had to sit with that for a second and go, what am I doing? Like, I know that that's not true, but I really feel like it is. And so to combat the lie that I was really tempted to believe that I didn't have anywhere or anyone I could take my anxiety to, I reached out to a friend of mine who, you know, who has known a little bit about this particular thing I was feeling anxious about. And I said, hey, I'm believing the lie that, I've kind of used up your capacity in talking about this thing and that I probably shouldn't bother you. Is that true? And she said, no, Jill, that's not true at all. Like, I would love to talk to you about that thing. And so we texted back and forth, and it just totally fizzled out. That all that anxiety fizzled out. And so I just want to encourage you, like, if there's any part of you that knows you're believing a lie about feeling alone in something, would you take that step, that courageous step, and just reach out to a friend? I can't.

0: I continue to struggle with pain, a lot of pain right now. And I just have to keep in my mind that someday soon we're going to make it home. That's what our hope is for the relief of pain and all of our struggles is home when our Lord comes to get us.
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I'm

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2: It's an incredible source of encouragement. 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

Sometimes you just need a song you can sing along to. It makes you feel like, okay, today's going to be a good day. 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
2: Hi, I'm Jim. I Can Only Imagine by Mercy Me.
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2: I've got a 23-year-old granddaughter who has Rett syndrome. She can understand everything that you say to her, but she has to communicate in nonverbal ways back. She was able to walk at one time, and now she's not. I can only imagine the excitement in her eyes when she's able to jump and walk, because when she was a little girl, she used to love to be part of the cheerleading squad and stuff like that. Imagine how exciting it's going to be for her to not have to face the restrictions that she's had her whole life. Along with, she very much loves going to worship services and listening to spiritual songs, and she's going to be loving being there with the Lord.
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I'm Jill, and I'll tell you what, there is a unique kind of joy you get to experience when you're checking the forecast, you open your weather app, and you see all those little like sun emojis in the days ahead. I am so grateful to see that today, pretty much all weekend long, even into next week, just lots of opportunities to enjoy this season.

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0: when it comes to fall recipes, things you start craving, do you stick with your kind of like classic favorites, things you make every year, or do you branch out and try some new things? This is Life 102.5. I'm Jill, and I love chili. I mean, this is the time of the year where I really start craving it. And in fact, this weekend, I'm probably going to make a batch. But as I was doing some research for a recipe, because I don't really have one particular one I use every time, I came across some recipes for a pumpkin chili. And I'm not surprised this exists, but I have never tried it before. And I'm curious, like, is this the season where I take a classic recipe I love, like chili, and then maybe, you know, find a new version of it? I don't know. Maybe my new favorite version of chili could be with pumpkin in it.
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I'm Jill, and if you have a college student in your life, you know the joy, the unique joy you feel when they come home. My niece, she is a junior in college, and she's coming to visit this weekend. I haven't seen her in quite a few weeks, and so we're going to spend a little bit of time together this weekend doing some fun things, but I had almost

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Hey, I'm Owen. Did this week go by fast or is it just me? Oh man, some weeks they just fly by, but I am glad that we get to end off our week together with some uplifting music. 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
1: 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Hey, I'm Owen. 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It says, "Let your face shine on your servant. 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

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I'm Owen. Maybe you're listening in your car right now. I actually grew up listening to the radio quite a bit in my house. We had one of those radios that mounts under the kitchen cupboards. I'm not sure if you know what I'm talking about at all, because not a lot of houses have them these days. And maybe you really only listen in your car. 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

Some days it's just one step at a time. And maybe today it could be one song at a time. One piece of encouragement after another. Until maybe the day starts to look just a little bit brighter. 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

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I'm Owen. I've experienced God's goodness in some pretty unexpected ways. Maybe you have too. Maybe it's even in the really hard times where God shows you that He is good because He's still with you. That's what this next song is about. It's How Good God Is by Brandon Lake here on Life 102.5.

0: 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I'm Owen. I try not to spend too much time on social media, but every once in a while, the algorithm will just give me a post in my feed that is so relatable. Recently, I saw this post where someone shared this. They said, "I completed a chore today that I have been putting off for 6 months. It took me 12 and a half minutes, yet I will learn nothing from this."
1: I've never seen a morning the sun forgot to rise. 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
3: If you had to ask me what's my favorite chapter in the Gospels, I would say Matthew chapter 6. Jesus teaches the Lord's Prayer. He talks about fasting and not being a hypocrite, talking about what it means to give to the poor. And then he starts talking about anxiety, and he says, don't be worried. Look at the birds of the air, the flowers in the field. If God takes care of them, how much more will he take care of?

0: used phrase in the Bible is don't be afraid. So my hope for you as you hear this song is you're reminded by Jesus that everything's going to be all right.
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There's really nothing quite like the stress of when a boiling pot of pasta starts to boil over. I'm Owen on Life 102.5 because it seems to me that when it happens once, you just can't get it to stop. As soon as you put the pot back on the burner, it boils over again. And soon you just start to anticipate that it's going to happen, that things are going to go wrong. And maybe today you feel like you're walking through life like that, anticipating that something else is going to go wrong because life's just been one overflowing pot after another. Well, today, God's love for you is overflowing even more. Anytime.

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Sometimes I find it hard to sing Hallelujah. Maybe you've been there too. I'm Owen on Life 102.5. That song from Ren Collective is all about singing Hallelujah even when life gets hard. But it doesn't mean pretending that everything's okay. No, singing Hallelujah in the trials of life means knowing that everything will be okay because God has good plans.

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So it sounds like maybe we can learn something about friendship from the elementary schoolers in our lives. I'm Owen on Life 102.5. It's hard to make friends as adults. Maybe you've found that too. But yet, kids have no problems just walking up to someone and telling them, I'm going to be your friend. Well, one article suggested that part of why kids make friends easily is because they're with other kids all the time at school and, you know, they sit at the same table at lunch. And this article suggested that adults sit at the same table as other people too. Maybe more metaphorically, maybe sitting at the same table means joining a running club or a small group or a Bible study or some other type of book club, whatever it might be. But sitting at the same table has some power because one study found that it takes 90 hours to become real friends, and 90 hours is about how much time kids will spend around the lunch table in a school year. Huh.

When the world turns its back, God turns on His light for you. 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Uplifting, positive, Life 102.5.

There's a hope and a future for those who trust in Jesus. I'm Owen on Life 102.5. And if you haven't put your trust in Jesus, you can make that decision today. We'd love to give you some helpful resources as you make that decision when you text the word today to 41224. Blessed.

God writes stories every day in your life, mine, and those around us. And some chapters are full of joy and celebration. Others, well, they're just hard to read. But God is there with every turn of the page. I'm Steve Young with Life 102.5. We heard many of those stories during our recent fall fundraiser, like Susan in Middleton, who said her life completely turned around when she started listening to Life 102.5 back in 2019. That's God using this station, helping listeners through hard seasons, giving them strength when they're weak, and reminding them He's right there with them.

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I'm Owen. Hey, you did it. You made it. It's almost the weekend. I hope you have some fun plans, or maybe no plans. That's a good plan too. 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

God's love never fails. Hey, I'm Owen on Life 102.5. That's today's sticky note reminder. And as I was writing it down, I was just thinking, I am so grateful for that. Because when I think about my own life, I fail to love well a lot. Like if I had a stopwatch that reset every time I failed to love well, that stopwatch would probably never count very high. If it reset every time that I put myself before others, or I had a short temper, or I spoke without thinking first, the stopwatch would honestly probably say zero quite a bit. But if God had a stopwatch, His love never fails. And so the number on that stopwatch would be something we can't even comprehend. And the really good news is this, that even when your stopwatch says zero, God still loves you.

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1: 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With the cooler weather being here, it kind of means that ice cream season is coming to a close. But ice cream with a jacket on season is just beginning.

That song, it really is Amazing Grace. It's one of the music team's favorites right now. I'm Owen on Life 102.5. The music team, they get to tell us their thoughts on the songs on Life 102.5 each week. And you can be a part of the music team too. 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

0: Life 102.5. I'm Owen. For a really long time, my Bible was honestly more of a decoration sitting on a shelf than it was a book that I read. And maybe today it's been a little while since you've opened up the Bible. You know, let's just open it together today to Ephesians 2, 4 through 5. And read God's word. It says, "But because of his great love for us, God, who was rich in mercy, made us alive with Christ, even when we were dead in transgressions. It is by grace you have been saved."
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1: I have felt the deepest loss. 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And when it led me to the cross, only then I understood that even in the ruthless pain, there's a river running through, and every bend along the way

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I'm Owen. My wife and I were talking to some friends of ours, and they said, there's this verse in the Bible that keeps popping up everywhere we go. It's Joshua 1:9, and I think it's so cool how God has been reminding them of this over and over. It says, be strong and courageous. Do not be afraid. Do not be discouraged, for the Lord your God will be with you wherever you go.

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0: Thanks for being there as I struggled with being a young adult and just navigating life. 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
1: Hey, I'm John Reddick, and I want to tell you a little bit about my new song, Holding On. Praise God.
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1: 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But we still serve a God who's big enough and strong enough and able enough to be able to hold these things that we're struggling holding. So that's what this song is. This song is us handing over these things to God and remembering that God is holding on to us.

You made it to the weekend. Hey, I'm Owen on Life 102.5. We're looking at a beautiful weekend ahead. I mean, the weather is going to be just gorgeous. I plan to spend as much time outside as I can to just soak it up. Also, some Badgers football tomorrow. It's their homecoming weekend and should be a nice day for them at Camp Randall. I'm just like, wow, fall really is here, isn't it? Football and cooler weather. Yeah, it's here.

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Have you ever thought to yourself, I know I need to make a change, but I just don't even know where to start? I get it. I'm Christina, and this is Life 102.5. Maybe you've been thinking about getting to know Jesus better, but taking that first step can be hard. That's why we've put together some resources that I'd love to send you if you want to get to know Jesus a little bit better. 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

When life feels heavy or uncertain, we can know that we are not forgotten. God sees you and He is with you. I'm Christina and this is Life 102.5. It's what our life verse says today. It's Psalm 31:16. It says, "Let your face shine on your

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It probably won't even be the easiest road, and it might not make sense to everyone around you, but you can trust that God sees the whole journey, even when you see the next step. Here's the song. It's called Road Less Traveled from Joe L. Barnes.

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0: Apparently, there is this new phone. But the difference of this phone is it's designed specifically for kids. I'm Christina on Life 102.5. And the whole point is actually to get them off their phones and outside. It kind of looks like a little retro Game Boy. But the only thing on the phone is really just a map, approved contacts. It can take pictures and you can listen to music on it. And I kind of love that the company says the goal is to give kids a little bit more independence in the real world while still giving some parents, you know, some peace of mind, like being able to call their kids. And honestly, you know, in a world where we're all constantly trying to get, you know, kids not to be on phones so much, you know, this phone is actually designed to help them go outside more. And it's called Freckle.
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